0: Thank you very much.
1: Hi, good evening, everybody. Thanks for coming. Welcome to our little soiree. I'd like to carry on now with a song from the Tango in the Night album called Everywhere.

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0: Nah, man, Melvin,
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3: No, I don't mean to stress you, girl, but you need to know that I know what you're going through, you just want some love. And I know you've been feeling

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It does not dishonor others. 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
2: I never take anything for granted. 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
1: 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Or I turn around and spray it with mace. My lips make you wanna have a taste. You got that? I got the bass.